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So Post Malone, well, I heard a while ago, he's supposed to have a new album out this year called The Eternal Buzz, but I can't find a date for it. 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

5. So FCC, they've been in the middle of Leagues Cup, and they've won their first two games against Pachuca and Pumas. And I probably said the names wrong. I'll admit that. Up next, FCC is going to play Atlas in the Leagues Cup. It's on Tuesday night at TDQL, 8 o'clock kickoff. Back to regular MLS play August 15th in Orlando.

0: put your hands up. 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

B105 with Dana on a Sunday night. Kenny Chesney, he has a new album coming out in the fall. It's called Silver Sands Marina. And it's going to include a duet with Megan Maroney and a couple other duets on there too. But this one is just him. This is on the album Carry On, B105.

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B105, I'm Dana. I've never been so ready for summer to end. It's been so humid and so hot. It would be great if it just wasn't so hot, right? It's so humid. Tonight, partly cloudy, low 74, and tomorrow more this

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B105, Riley Green has a new album coming out September 18th. It's called That's Just Me. And it's going to be really cool. It has a bunch of collaborations on it. I know he sings one with Brooks and Dunn and also Randy Owen of Alabama. This song is great, but it's not on the album.

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0: It's B105. I'm Dana. The Cincinnati Open sort of kicked off this weekend. They had like a community weekend. And then tomorrow you can go and watch the players practice. And then they start playing their matches on Tuesday. It's going to be warm and toasty for tennis this week out there in Mason.
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B105. I was sad to hear that Zach John King's dad passed away suddenly about 3 weeks ago. And Zach posted that, you know, his dad was our family's rock, his best friend, greatest man he'll ever know, the kind of husband, father, grandfather, friend, and follower of Jesus you'll only find once in a lifetime.

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I'm Dana. 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

B105. I'm Dana. There's Jason Aldean. He is going to be at Riverbend with Chase Matthew on August the 22nd. So that's good. 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

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So Shop for Teacher, B105.

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is on B105. I'm Dana. The Ohio sales tax holiday, it ends tonight at 11:59. So you have about 58 minutes to shop. I would jump on Amazon. State and local taxes, they are waived on certain back-to-school items, like clothing, $75 or less, school supplies, $20 or less. It's not quite as good as it was last year, but it is better than nothing.

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partly cloudy is the story for the overnight, low 74. And that's the story for tomorrow, too. A high of 88. Probably still really humid. Here's Morgan Wallen, B101.

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B105 with Dana. I was starting to get excited, filled with a little bit of hope about the Reds after they swept. Who did they sweep? Ah, shoot. Oh, well, they swept that team. And then they just got swept by the Nationals. They lost the final game of the series today, 7-1. They're off tomorrow in Chicago playing the White Sox Tuesday. Nick Bedolo will

He sounds like he's just a picking and a grinning, and I like it. It's Cole Goodwin with Howdy. Very traditional country, right up my alley. I'm Dana. I'm going to head home. When I get there, it's going to be Monday, so back to work. Have a great rest of your night. Here's Luke Combs, B101.

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Scott's Farm was a place to go. 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
5: I'm Becca, and here's what's happening this week in Nashville. Kenny Chesney's new album, Silver Sands Marina, is coming out September 25th, so he's probably thinking about a new tour. And that means Kenny is about to get very strict with his diet because he is militant when he's on tour. But I wonder, does Kenny Chesney ever snack on anything? And if so, what is it?
6: Well, if you're me, you don't snack a lot. It depends on what time of the year. If I'm off the road and it's in the fall and I'm watching football, you know, I'm like everybody else. I mean, I'll eat a bag of Doritos and watch some football all day on Sunday or drink a few beers and just eat. When I'm off the road, I eat like everybody else. I love cheese. I love pasta. I love chocolate.
5: Ella Langley has had no shortage of hits with duets with guys in country music. Of course, she had two with Riley Green, and she's currently celebrating her latest number one song with Morgan Wallen, I Can't Love You Anymore. And now, Ella Langley and Ko Wetzel have announced that they have a new song called Jaded. And Ella says, Ko and I have known each other and been friends for a long time. He was one of the first artists I ever got to collaborate with, and one of the first that I went out on the road with back in 2022. And Jaded from Ko Wetzel and Ella Langley just came out on Friday. And that's what's happening this week in Nashville. And here's Ella Langley and Morgan Wallen, I Can't Love You Anymore, brought to you by Triple Tigers.

0: It's Ella Langley and Morgan Wallen. I Can't Love You Anymore. Brought to you by Triple Tigers Records, this week in Nashville.
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17: 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By participating in a WUBE B105 contest, you're granting permission to use your likeness, voice, and name for promotional purposes. 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
1: 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What's up, y'all? 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And here's my new song, Get to Drinking, on B105.

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5: I'm Becca, and here's what's happening this week in Nashville. Kenny Chesney's new album, Silver Sands Marina, is coming out September 25th, so he's probably thinking about a new tour. And that means Kenny is about to get very strict with his diet because he is militant when he's on tour. But I wonder, does Kenny Chesney ever snack on anything? And if so, what is it?
6: Well, if you're me, you don't snack a lot. It depends on what time of the year. If I'm off the road and it's in the fall and I'm watching football, you know, I'm like everybody else. I mean, I'll eat a bag of Doritos sitting watching football all day on Sunday or drink a few beers and just eat. When I'm off the road, I eat like everybody else. I love cheese. I love pasta. I love chocolate.
5: Ella Langley has had no shortage of hits with duets with guys in country music. Of course, she had two with Riley Green, and she's currently celebrating her latest number one song with Morgan Wallen, I Can't Love You Anymore. And now, Ella Langley and Ko Wetzel have announced that they have a new song called Jaded. And Ella says, Ko and I have known each other and been friends for a long time. He was one of the first artists I ever got to collaborate with, and one of the first that I went out on the road with back in 2022. And Jaded from Ko Wetzel and Ella Langley just came out on Friday. And that's what's happening this week in Nashville. And here's Ella Langley and Morgan Wallen, I Can't Love You Anymore, brought to you by Triple Tigers Records.

0: That's Ella Langley and Morgan Wallen. I Can't Love You Anymore. 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

0: Jesse.
1: Anna, I think, for real, I'm considering being a mall walker.
2: Why?
0: Anna.
2: I would date Darius Rucker. Is that weird? I don't know. I think it's like just because he's rich.
1: Well, what if, like, you're having lovey-dovey time and he starts doing that laugh? He's got a great laugh.
2: I would be into it.
0: Jesse and Anna on B105.
2: Good morning.
3: Morning. Weird.
2: I know. There's only two voices, Anna and Jake, this morning. Jesse is taking a staycation, and we asked him, we're like, what are you going to do while you're out? And he has one plan, and it's to go to Indianapolis to see the Odyssey. Mm-hmm. Why?
3: It's like, it's actually shot in IMAX. It's the actual viewing of it in the IMAX. It's the whole thing.
2: Something I would never do.
3: Something you would never care about or you would never notice.
2: Okay, but he's having fun. And I was like, what else are you? You should do something cool. Like, I know he wants to get stuff done around the house.
3: Yeah.
2: And he said he wants to play it by ear. So yeah. I believe I challenged him to do one cool thing besides the IMAX.
3: That's good. That's good. I told him, I said, you get one work-related message a day. Use it wisely. Because I'm not responding. If he sends me a bunch, like, I'm not responding. Go be on vacation.
2: Well, didn't he send one late last
3: night? Yes, he did.
2: So does that count for today? Or is that was on a weekend.
3: Technically, I won't count that one because he was vacation started today, technically.
2: Like, Jesse, lay off it.
3: Exactly.
2: Jeez, take a break. Did you have a good weekend?
3: Yeah, it was good. Mel and I, my wife, we were really excited about doing a date night on Saturday. We went like to this fancy restaurant. We were going to do this and do this and do this. We ended up going there and then trying to be efficient as well and going to shop for clothes at Meijer because that's what you do when you're...
2: I love clothes at Meijer.
3: Dude, we literally were like, we're going to go out. We're going to go have drinks. And we literally went to dinner and then we went to Meijer and Walmart and Kohl's.
2: Is it clothes for you guys or clothes for the kids?
3: For her. She needed new workout clothes and stuff. So,
2: all right.
3: And it just was solidified why I can't shop with women because it took her 20 minutes to pick two shirts.
2: Like, you need to let her go do that by herself.
3: I know. I should have let her go.
2: Yeah, you should not be there for that. That's going to be me and Jake all week. And shop for teacher. You still have until 9 this morning to get in for those Brooks and Dunn tickets. If you make a minimum $10 donation, B105.com. And then we're going to announce a new prize you can win when you donate.
3: Yep.
2: And that'll be, I don't know, shortly after 9:45.
3: Yeah, we're figuring it out
2: today,
3: Anna. That's what we're doing.
0: Jesse and Anna

0: Jesse and Anna.
1: On B105. In the morning, wake
2: up, y'all. And now, Jesse and Anna's advice I learned from TikTok.
3: On today's advice I learned from TikTok, this is a clip of a guy interviewing Dave Ramsey, one of my financial heroes. Okay. But listen, this is all about like employee relations, working with employees. Take a listen to this.
4: There is somebody who needs to have a very difficult conversation that they've been avoiding tomorrow. How do they work up the courage to say the thing that needs to be said?
5: The first thing is I wouldn't have the conversation if you're doing it so you feel better, because you're going to be disappointed.
3: So he then goes on to say that if I, like, for example, have a complaint with Anna, there's something I need to address with her. I need to do it from the perspective of how can I help her? How can I help her? Because the reason I have a complaint is because I think something probably needs to change, but it will help her.
6: Yeah.
3: And so going it from that, I guess, empathy, is that the lesson for this? Empathy?
6: Yeah. And it's, yes, empathy is good. It's just trying to help that other person rather than being like, hey, what you're doing is bad and here's all the reasons I hate it. It's like now you're just word vomiting on that person, when instead you could be like, hey, what you're doing is bad and here's how I think you could like fix that, or I'm here to help you if you need it to fix that.
3: Yeah. Like, here's a great example. Anna, I've said, hey, maybe you should show up at 4:45. Like, be here by 4:45 in the morning. And I'm seeing a lot of like 4:55, 5 a.m. type of thing. And I think you would be less stressed getting ready for our news stories if you got here a little earlier. Just something to try. There's no benefit for
6: me. Did you help me right now? What's the help? Maybe you could offer to give me
3: a phone
6: call.
3: You skipped the... Oh. No, the help is you will be less stressed if you show up a little early.
6: Okay.
3: So I get a little bit of the change, but I'm positioning it for you, right?
6: Thank you. This is an uncomfortable conversation. Here's another example of how this could go. Jesse, I noticed that you save a lot of your work to do at the last minute and then you freak out about it.
3: Yeah.
6: And even though you knew about it the day before. Yeah. And so I think if you tried to get your work done the day before, then in the morning, you would be easy breezy, no stress. How's that?
3: It's great.
6: Okay.
3: Can you give me one that applies?
6: That does apply.
3: It does apply.
6: Jesse running in and out of studios in the morning. Yeah. You guys have no idea. Jesse literally will save things that he tells everyone, don't wait till the last minute. Then he'll be like, guys, I don't know. We have 1 minute left. And, blah, blah, blah. And then he's running back and forth to studios. I'm sitting in here with anxiety. Will he ever be back, or should I just go on the radio live by myself?
3: Some people might want that.
6: And then Jesse comes in and he's like, I'm going to be back. I'll never miss a break. I'm like, okay, well, we have 20 seconds, so I'm glad you're here.
3: You know, the weird part is, though, like, some of my best stuff comes out of being under pressure.
6: I know.
3: It's awful. It is, because then I can't overthink it. If I work, this is the crazy part about being ADHD or whatever I am. If I work too far ahead, I then have to fix it later down the road because I overthought it. It wasn't good enough. So it's like, I need a little bit of both. Need some panic.
6: Some slight bullying and panic. And then you've
3: some
6: got it.
3: Slight, what's the word? Desperation, like fear.
6: Uh-huh. That's kind of like me in the morning. I just need a little bit of panic to wake up.
3: All right. Well, I guess we just washed or we evened each other out.
6: Yeah, I guess.
3: Jacob?
7: I have no comment on any of these topics at all.
3: Okay.
7: Yeah. No, I'm just gonna play it safe.
3: Jake's good. No problem.
0: Jesse and Anna.

0: You don't have much time to get in for these Brooks and Dunn tickets. 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

0: Born and raised on the banks of the Ohio. WUPE, Cincinnati's home for country music. B105. And now, three things you need to know with Jesse and Anna.
1: Three things you need to know is sponsored by Spa Medica NKY. There was a flight that was canceled after a toddler refused to follow the rules. And I'm going to tell you exactly what happened in just a moment. The 125th Cincinnati Open is set to get underway this week. And the prize pool is reaching a record-breaking sum of money. So let's look at the men's champion, because the men do make a little more than the ladies. The men's champion is $1,151,000, blah, blah, blah, okay? And then the women's champion is just over $1 million. But if you look at, like, the winners as a whole, the men will be awarded more than $9 million and the women more than $7 million. The Cincinnati Open, that's in Mason, underway this week. Warner Brothers has officially confirmed a live-action adaptation of The Jetsons, starring Jim Carrey. And as for a release date, it'll be a while. They say beyond 2027. But they have attempted this in the past, and it's never gone through. I think Jim Carrey would be perfect to be a... Is it George Jetson, Jake?
2: Yes.
1: Yeah, me, George Jetson.
2: That's right. That's very right.
1: I was obsessed with The Jetsons as a kid. There's a flight in Canada that was canceled after a toddler refused to fasten their seatbelt. The flight had already left the terminal. Crew members spotted the child standing on their seat and refusing to buckle up. So the parents and the crew, they both tried to get the kid to buckle up. The kid wouldn't do it. So the crew had to return to the terminal. And by the time they finally got that family off with their kid, the runway had closed. So the flight had to leave the next day. I brought our producer Jake in here because he's a father. In just a short, like, sentence, Jake, what are your thoughts on this?
2: My initial thoughts were like, why would they do that? But that seems excessive from that child. So I think that, especially now that I have kids, it's like, hey, kids should have, or parents should have a little bit of leeway. That was excessive. That kid was a jerk. And
1: like, how?
2: That's a problem.
1: That is the temper tantrum of the century. Mm-hmm. I'd be so mad.
2: Oh my God.
1: I'd be pissed. As someone on that plane. That's three things you need to know. Now, let's get you where you need to go. Denise Johnson with traffic.
3: Really pretty quiet out there this morning. The only thing I see going on is we have a broken down vehicle southbound on 75. It is south of the lateral on the right shoulder, but it's really not causing any problems on the roadway. 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I'm Denise Johnson. That's your traffic.
1: Thanks, Denise. This morning, we're in the mid-70s. Today will be a high of 90, and we'll have thunderstorms throughout the day.
0: 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It's B105's everything but the kitchen sink.
1: Yes, we mean that. Fridge, microwave, dishwasher, and a stove could all be yours from Big Red Appliances and Mattresses. 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This contest is a big deal. Good luck.

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0: business. We have 10 one-second 90s country song clips, and Jesse's going to hear them, and then he's going to tell us the name of the song, the artist of the song, and if he gets all 10 correct, we celebrate. If he gets less than 8 correct, he owes me chicken wings just because I like them, and that's what I chose as my prize. Last week, we did a special for Terry Clark, 90s country singer, and she sent us some t-shirts.
1: Thank you, Terry.
0: We're wearing them, Jesse and I both.
1: Terry concert t-shirts. These look super vintage. They're super comfortable. Appreciate her sending those. By the way, happy belated birthday to Terry Clark. She's had her birthday the other day.
0: Yeah. So we'll see if there's any little hidden Easter eggs this week in 90s country. But you do have a score, Jesse. What is it, Jake?
2: 746 correct, 104 incorrect, 86

0: Okay, here we go. Seriously, we'll wear it. Song number two. Eddie Rabbit, Drive My Life Away.
1: That was supposed to get you.
0: It almost did.
1: So I should say, too, sometimes we dabble into the 80s and the early 2000s. It's our game. Let us do what we want.
0: Our game, our rules.
1: Yeah.
0: Song number three. Brooks and Dunn, Lost and Found.
2: It's kind of like a lost and found in a border town. You're asking about it,
3: I'm one of my favorite Brooks and Dunn songs.
1: Is it really?
3: It's nice to hear Kix sing one every once in a while.
0: Yeah, this is... Yeah, Kix Brooks didn't sing nearly as many songs as Ronnie Dunn, but when he does, you can tell. I mean, they're just different.
1: Yeah.
0: Song number four. Funny. Well, that would be Terry Clark. Don't rush this, Jesse. Better things to do.
2: Oh, I got better things to do.
0: Yes, thank God.
3: So proud of you.
0: When Terry said she was going to send us a gift in the mail, she sent it to me on Instagram. She goes, I'm sending you a gift to remember me by, not that it'll make any difference. Thank you, Terry.
1: Dang.
3: That's great.
0: Song number five. Whoa, what? Is that it? Is that it?
3: That's it.
0: I don't know what. That sounds chaotic.
3: Yep.
1: This is a Jake special.
0: Let me hit that one more time.
3: Yeah, oh, yeah, that's it.
0: I don't know the answer. Okay, here we go. We're all going to learn this one together, I guess.
4: How do I get there from here? How do I make it
0: Dina Carter. you got me.
3: I was waiting. I was like, all right, what's he going to complain about? What's going to be
1: wrong with
0: Carter.
1: It?
0: Yeah. Dina Carter saying Strawberry Wine. And yeah, I don't, whoops. I would also wear a Dina Carter t-shirt.
1: Dina Carter, we're sorry. Can we have a shirt?
0: Number six. The Chicks, There's Your Trouble.
4: I can love you
0: better.
1: So.
0: I can love you better.
1: I can love you better, The Chicks.
0: So
1: I think
0: two.
1: It's a good, you've missed two. It's a good time to point out that you might notice there are a few more females in this round than normal. Because you thought last week, we found out you're not very good at the female 90s singers.
0: Yep.
1: And so I'm like, you know what?
0: Great.
1: 1 week isn't enough. So, and I was right.
0: Yeah, this
1: two
0: is going
1: wrong.
0: Great.
1: This
0: two is going really
1: ladies.
0: Well for me.
1: Okay, what's next?
0: Song number seven. By the way, if I miss one more, I owe Anna Wings again.
1: And you already owe me two.
0: Okay. Song number seven. A Good Run of Bad Luck, Clint Black.
2: I did it all good.
0: You know, we need more gambling songs.
1: Yeah. Oh, of course you know that song. We love the casino.
0: Number eight. John Anderson, Swingin'.
2: Then we were swinging.
1: Not swinging.
2: Yes, we were swinging.
0: Okay.
1: Swinging.
0: Song number nine. Well, it's Faith Hill. Piece of My Heart. Why does it always have to come down to the last one to see if I'm going to lose? All right, here we go. Song number 10. Oh, sorry, I am thrown off. So sorry. I'm all excited.
1: Okay.
0: She Don't Know She's Beautiful, Sammy Kershaw.
2: She Don't Know She's
1: Dang it! Dang! You still owe me two orders away.
0: I do, Anna. Yeah. Yeah, sure. If that makes you feel better, you go ahead and say that again.
1: Woo. 8 out of 10.
0: You got me with those ladies.
1: Okay, so.
0: But I didn't let myself down or Terry.
1: So we need more Dina Carter and the Chicks. Got it.
0: I think we got plenty of Chicks. You throw them in about every other
1: week.
0: And
1: you get them wrong a lot.
0: Well, make them sadder songs. I got all the sad ones right.
1: What's the score?
3: 654, correct. 106, incorrect. 86%.
0: They all 86.
1: All right, Jess.
3: I want to get comfortable there.
5: Jesse and Anna. Really pretty quiet out there this morning. The only thing I see going on is we have a broken down vehicle southbound on 75. It is south of

0: the lateral on the right shoulder, but it's really not causing any problems on the roadway.
1: 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I'm Denise Johnson. That's your traffic.
2: Thanks, Denise. We're in the mid-70s this morning. It'll be a high of 90 today, and we'll have thunderstorms.
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We want to come to your high school and volunteer in the concession stands during a football game. 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Friday Night Bites is back every other Friday between Big Dave and then myself, Jesse, and our producer, Jake. We'll go to different high schools.

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2: Guys, I was on TV. Frank Marzullo, Channel 9, reached out. He's like, hey, can you just like film something and send it to me? And then like, we'll put it on TV. I'm like, okay, cool. He goes, yeah, just, you can do it at home or whatever. And I realized at that moment, I don't have a good place to film in my house because it looks like a bachelor pad, as you know, Anna.
3: Yes.
2: I was like, oh God, where can I do this? Can I do it in the dining room with only wine tapestries and paintings everywhere?
3: Heck no.
2: Lighting was bad. So I found the perfect place. And it was with my living room in the background of the camera shot. So, I mean, I literally moved a plant in there. I had chairs all like different to look good. Thought it looked pretty good. When it aired on TV, I realized my dog, Jackson, was on the couch licking himself the entire time.
3: He is going to town.
2: Going to town. Hey, yeah. If you guys see this, look at this. Look, maybe we'll post this video.
3: Jesse is like being so Jesse-like. You know, he's all serious. Like, oh yeah, I've got information. And then Jackson's just back there.
4: Nom, nom, nom.
2: Dude,
4: it was aggressive.
2: Dude, he was just like, Dad's not paying attention right now. I got to get this. God.
3: It reminds me of during COVID when we were doing just an excessive amount of Zoom calls. I know I was at my job at the time. And I would do, even in my apartment, which I think always looks generally cute, I would do what you did and I had to set up plants. And this was one of my biggest fears that something would be in the background that I never would want anyone to see, like a photo or a tool. I would never be filming in my bedroom.
2: What is that? Wow. Oh, your bedroom.
4: That's where you keep your drills?
2: Oh, okay. All right. Anyway.
3: No comment.
2: Go ahead.
3: That was it.
2: Okay. Anyway, can I post? I don't know. Should I?
3: That's yeah. Cool.
2: I mean, it was on TV.
3: Everyone's already seen it. Yeah, we will.
2: That's a good point.
3: We'll post that.
0: Jesse and Anna.
5: Well, we've got a few people off to not a very good start out there this morning. You got a broken down vehicle eastbound on 74 near the Harrison-Reibold exit, one westbound 275 near Hamilton, and one southbound 75 south of the lateral. Now, they're all off of the roadway and not causing any delays, so just a heads up if you're traveling through that area. 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I'm Denise Johnson. That's your traffic.
3: Thanks, Denise. This morning, we're in the mid-70s. Today will be a high of 90, and we'll have thunderstorms throughout the day.
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Jesse and Anna show on B105. Jesse is out this week. He's having a staycation. Says he's going to get things done around his house. I said, I hope that you will do at least one fun thing while you're out. In the meantime, we are going to revisit some of the best moments from our show over the years, including the time I had to answer a true jar question about morbid thoughts I have. And my response has a little something to do with my dead relatives witnessing things I never wanted them to witness. That's the truth jar. We'll do that next.

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1: Our Truth Jar happens twice a morning where one of us has to answer a question out of a jar. We do take turns to keep it fair. Anna, do you have any morbid thoughts?
2: Whoa!
1: That's all it says. Do you ever have any morbid thoughts?
2: Sure. Everybody does. I don't know if this counts. Do you know, sometimes people in my life that have passed away, right? Like family members or friends that I've lost that have passed away.
1: Uh-huh.
2: Sometimes I think about them and like, okay, where are they? Like, do they see me right now?
1: Oh boy.
2: And maybe I'm doing something that I wouldn't want anyone to see.
1: Something nasty.
2: Not nasty.
1: Which grandparent are we talking about?
2: Like my grandpa, you know, my sweet grandparents or my, you know, aunts mm-hmm. or friends. Like, I'm like, I know they're not just hanging out watching me right now. There's no way.
1: Do you think, like Grandpa Dick, for example, you ever think he looks down and goes, it's like judgy.
2: My granddaughter.
1: I wouldn't know.
2: I don't know. I think that sometimes, and I would hope not, because I'm like, let's talk about my grandpa Dick.
1: That's his name, by the way. I didn't make it up.
2: I know. I love him, right? And he passed away, you know, a few years ago, but he was a very like modest man.
1: Conservative.
2: He was very conservative. He did not, you know, your Barbie dolls. He's like, make sure they've got clothes on.
1: Oh,
2: you know,
1: my.
2: He wanted nothing to do with that. And so, and it's not just him. It's my grandma or my aunt. Like I said, it's any family and friends I've lost. Maybe I'm having some alone time with, you know, my boyfriend.
1: Your boyfriend.
2: And
1: yeah.
2: I'm like, oh gosh, please cover your eyes, grandma. You know, it's like, that's so weird thought. When it pops into my head, I'm like, no, get it out. Because that's going to ruin
1: that'll
2: my mood.
1: Kill a libido real quick.
2: Oh, yeah. Or if I'm naked in the shower sometimes, not even doing anything dirty, but I'm just there scrubbing up and I'm like,
1: Grandpa, no.
2: You
1: can choose different times
2: you.
1: To take a look.
2: Yes.
1: Oh, wow.
2: Like, what if that's the time, you know, let's say they're up in heaven and they're like, you know what, maybe I'll just go take a peek and see what my
1: granddaughter's doing there? Oh, my God. God.
2: What? Is it blurred out? What if it was like blurred out, though, if they went to peek and I was taking a shower?
1: No, they
2: like,
1: peek. They're like,
2: I can't see. Whoa.
1: Are there two people in there? Well, you know what they say, Anna, love the person, not the sin.
2: Yes.
1: Wow. I've literally thought of my grandma. I have a cross from her graveside.
2: What was her name? Edna?
1: Edra.
2: Edra. Close. I love her name. Yeah.
1: Edra. She passed away 6 years ago, but at her funeral, there was a cross, but it's glass.
2: Yeah.
1: And I'll never forget when my mom just walked up to the casket and just yanked it off and go, here, take this home. And I'm like, do we own that? That was my literal first thought. She goes, yeah, just take it. I'm like, well, that seemed a little too easy. Anyway, that sits on my dresser at all times.
2: Oh, shoot. Right
1: and
2: by
1: I'm
2: the
1: like,
2: bed.
1: Right. It has a bird's eye view of my bed. And I'm like, I don't know if grandma would be supportive of
2: some of this.
1: Everything.
2: And then there. That's the same, like the cross you have on the dresser. It's the same if you have a picture of family members, even if they're alive. And it's staring right at you.
1: Oh,
2: you're
1: no.
2: in the bed. I'm like,
1: oh no, I have
2: put that down.
1: There's no sets of eyeballs looking at me in bed other than my dog, which is a big enough problem as it is,
2: because
1: exactly. He's just like, what are you doing again?
2: It's a whole another thing.
1: Whew, okay.
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3: You've got another broken down vehicle northbound on 75 this time. Now, this is just north of Mitchell. It's over on the right shoulder. Traffic's getting by there, and I don't see any other delays right now. Traffic is brought to you by Metro. Take Metro twice a day to relieve gas pains. 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I'm Denise Johnson. That's your traffic.
2: Thanks, Denise. We're in the mid-70s this morning. It'll be a high of 90 today, and we'll have thunderstorms.
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0: 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And now, three things you need to know with Jesse and Anna.
1: Three things you need to know is sponsored by Spa Medica NKY. Be careful. If you're making homemade margaritas, it could lead to a trip to the ER. I'm going to tell you what happened to this woman who's going viral. But first, CVG. They're adding a nonstop flight to San Francisco. This starts October 25th. San Francisco is the place on my bucket list. And when it's a direct flight nonstop, it just makes it all that easier and usually cheaper too. We've always been told we need 10K steps a day, but new research shows that we don't really need that many. That 10K number was chosen for being a catchy phrase, 10K steps a day. It's not evidence-based. 7,000 steps is where your health benefits peak, but significant benefits begin as early as 2,000 to 4,000 steps. So if you were trying to get to 10, 7's all you really need. You can take a break. There's a woman that's gone viral after she suffered second-degree burns caused by squeezing dozens of limes by hand to make margaritas. It was her boyfriend's birthday, and she's like, don't worry about it. We'll do them homemade. She made all the margs. Then she spent the entire day in the sun at the pool. She woke up with swollen, painful hands. Eventually, they started blistering, and she had to go to the ER. It's caused from a chemical reaction to the citrus of the limes and then the ultraviolet rays of the sun. I did not know that was a thing. That's the kind of accident that I would have, because I do love a margarita. That's three things you need to know. Now we'll check in with Denise and get you where you need to go this morning.
2: You've got another broken down vehicle northbound on 75 this time. Now, this is just north of Mitchell. It's over on the right shoulder. Traffic's getting by there, and I don't see any other delays right now.
3: 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I'm Denise Johnson. That's your traffic.
1: Thanks, Denise. This morning, we're in the mid-70s. Today will be a high of 90, and we'll have thunderstorms throughout the day.
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1: You have a chance to win with Big Red Appliances and Mattresses, a dishwasher, a microwave, a stove, and a fridge. 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

You have a little less than 2 hours to get in for those Brooks and Dunn tickets. 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
1: It's time for the song category game. This is where we spin a wheel, it lands on a random category, and then we're like, okay, all three of us between Jesse, myself, and our producer Jake, pick a song that you think of when you hear that category. So you spun the wheel, Jess?
2: Yeah, here
1: and
2: we go.
1: What do we land on?
3: What song would you send to your worst enemy?
4: Oh, I know that one right away.
3: This gotta be a bad song. Can we? Ooh, I like that. Can we make it so you send it to the worst enemy and they have to listen to 24 hours straight? Because sometimes that makes a difference.
1: Let's do that. Let's go with that. Okay.
3: Sometimes one listen.
4: Yeah.
3: Song you would send to your worst enemy. 513-749-B105 is our number. Think of yours. Call us and we'll let you say it. Let's start with Jake. Jake is our producer. Jake, this is yours?
4: Yep.
3: Oh, here we go.

0: So Jake's got a 2-year-old son named Max. Does Max like this song?
1: No, he has not found Baby Shark. And if any of you teach it to him, I'm going to hurt you.
2: Huh, that sounds like something to keep in mind if we ever need to get back at you, Jake.
0: Hang on, let's call him real quick.
2: Yeah, Max.
0: Max, are you
3: sleeping? He's still sleeping, hopefully.
0: Song category game, song you send to your worst enemy, make up listen to for 24 hours straight.

0: You'll fall asleep.
1: I never got into that. My nieces love Frozen. When I heard this category, I actually thought of it in a different way than the two of you did. I didn't think of it as like the worst song ever to make them listen to. I thought of it as like a message to my enemy, a song that I would send them like, here's what I think of you.
0: Well, then I cannot wait to hear Anna's selection. Here we go. Who are you telling you're not going to take it anymore, Anna?
1: My enemy. Like, I'm not going to take this anymore. You and your enemy tendencies. Get out of here.
0: Okay. I thought I had people in mind when I thought of mine. I didn't know if you had a specific person.
1: I don't really have any enemies.
0: Okay. Anna's the nicest mean person ever.
1: Yes.
0: All right. Let's see who we have. Let's go to Heather. What song would you send to your worst enemy?
2: Goodbye, Earl by The Chicks.
0: Oh, this one.
1: Yes.
0: Nothing like a revenge song, right?
2: It is.
1: But replace Earl with the name of your enemy and Blank had to die.
0: Wait. Can you give us a name of somebody? Who's the name of somebody that you'd put in? Not last name, just first name.
2: Goodbye, Carol.
0: Oh.
3: Goodbye, Carol.
1: Okay, Drew. Okay.
0: Goodbye, Carol.
4: Jesse and Anna. It's Jesse and Anna's Beat the Bell on B105.
1: We're doing something a little different this week. Instead of running from a grizzly bear, you're just trying to make it to class on time. And if you don't, it's detention for you. You have a chance to win $50 to spend at Kroger. That can really help with your back-to-school supplies that you need for the kids. Lunches, all that. So I'll take caller 10 at 513-749-B105. Just try to make it to class on time. 20 seconds to name 10 things from the category that I give you.
5: You've got another broken down vehicle. Now, this one is on the ramp from Beekman to southbound 75. It's got the left lane blocked. You've got another one southbound 7175 right around 12th Street. I don't see any delays there. You do have some slow traffic south 75 right at the Ronald Reagan Merge. 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I'm Denise Johnson. That's your traffic.
1: Thanks, Denise. We're in the mid-70s this morning. It'll be a high of 90 today, and we'll have thunderstorms.
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0: class is in session. 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
1: Don from Mason, you are in to play Beat the Bell.
2: That's fantastic.
1: It is fantastic, Don, but things are looking a little different this week. Normally, around this time, you would have to run from a giant, hungry grizzly bear. You could lose your life. But it's less pressure this morning. You're just trying to make it to class on time. And if you don't, it's detention. But if you do, you win $50 to spend at Kroger, where you can get all your back-to-school supplies or things for lunches for the kids, okay?
2: Sounds good.
1: All right, Don. Several schools across the tri-state are going back this week. Name 10 things that you will drop in the hallway while you're running, trying not to be late for class. Ready, run!
2: Banana, orange, apple, pencil, eraser, paperclip, pen, notebook, backpack, phone, computer.
1: Speedy yes. Fast, you were never late for class, were you?
2: No, I'm a teacher, so like this kind of works out.
1: Okay, that does work out for you. You would never, ever get detention. Congratulations, you beat the bell.
2: That's incredible.
1: You just won $50 to spend at Kroger. What's that going to help you with as a teacher? Is that school supplies or are we thinking lunches?
2: Oh, that's probably going to be kids' lunches.
1: Definitely, Don. Well, congrats. And since you beat the bell, you get to repeat after me. Let's just go ahead and do it. Say the famous words. I'm Don from Mason, and I beat the bell.
2: I'm Don from Mason, and I beat the bell.
3: We've got a broken down vehicle southbound 7175. That is right around 12th Street. I don't see any delays there. Do have a little bit of slow traffic south 75 just at the Ronald Reagan merge. 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I'm Denise Johnson. That's your traffic.
1: Thanks, Denise. This morning, we're in the mid-70s. Today will be a high of 90, and we'll have thunderstorms throughout the day.

0: Jesse and Anna are hilarious, and I love the banter between the two of them. 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
2: So on Mondays and Fridays, we do Give Me a Compliment, and we give you permission to call us up and say, hey, can you give me a compliment? I want my day to start off on the right foot. We'll do exactly that. Good morning, Alicia. How can we compliment you?
3: I'm just kind of decided that I'm going to stop shaving.
4: Because guys don't have to do it?
3: Yeah, they don't have to shave. Like, why do women have to shave? I'm just done with it. Like, I want to be all natural, and I want someone to compliment me on it.
4: I'm here for it. You just letting the legs grow out?
3: Yeah, just like, honestly, like, even if I start braiding it, compliment me on it.
4: Curly cues under the armpits, why not? I'm here for it. Alicia, yeah. I think all natural is the best way to be. I think it's a beautiful look. I think hairy legs are the new style. And I think you're going to rock it and you're going to look beautiful with all of your God-given hair.
3: Yes. Okay, that's what we're manifesting this year. We're not shaving.
4: Girl. Throw it out. Let's throw away the razors. Come on, Jesse.
2: That's how Give Me a Compliment works. I've never done a no-shave November. I know it's March. I just want to point that out.
4: Okay. Thanks for that. All right, let's just get ready.
2: Sometimes I go the whole week without shaving, but that's about it. So that's how Give Me a Compliment works. If you want one, please let us know. We'll do more compliments next.

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1: Jesse and Anna, on Mondays and Fridays, we do Give Me a Compliment. Good morning, Daniel.
2: Good morning. How you doing?
1: We're doing good. We're just out here dishing out compliments. That's why we call it Give Me a Compliment. What's going on in your world that we can compliment you on?
2: My girlfriend, it's kind of tough with me sometimes because I'm a pretty nice guy. I'm a bit of a people pleaser, and I kind of like to, follow the rules. She's like, you're such a stickler for the rules. So I actually know that Jesse has a bit of a problem with this too. So
3: he does.
1: Struggling to figure out what the problem is here.
3: No.
1: Go ahead.
2: I'm really working on myself. I would like a compliment for working on that.
3: Daniel, here's what it sounds like. It sounds like your girlfriend's telling you to loosen up.
2: Yeah. Maybe that's the underlying, kind of.
1: What's a rule you've broken? Do you have an example of a rule you've broken recently?
2: Yes, I have one. I think it would be that I went to get the bathroom key without ordering food at the coffee shop. I mean, you're supposed to be a customer.
3: I thought that was pretty big.
1: Whoa, and you knew you broke the rule. Hey, I got to admit one, too. I recently walked in the exit of Costco, and you're not supposed to do that. Walked all the way into the store.
3: All right.
1: Yeah.
2: I love that, though.
1: Let's hear it for me.
3: Breaking the rules.
1: Daniel, man, two rule breakers just out roaming free. We call it Give Me a Compliment. Is this Terry?
4: Yes, it is.
1: Now, Terry, how can we compliment you today?
4: Well, actually, Sunday was my last day at my job, and I was losing hope, thinking in this world it's harder to find a job, and I actually landed one this week, so I start this week.
1: Oh, my God.
3: Good for you, man. That is fantastic. Everyone say hello to the new and improved Terry.
4: I appreciate that.
3: I hope that you look at this as a second chance, like almost like a new chapter, Terry. Whatever that old job was, I'm sorry that you lost it. I can't even imagine what you went through. But that's old news. Now you have this new job, this new start. You can show up being whoever you want to be. Terry, we're very proud of you. That is impressive.
4: I appreciate that. Thank you.
0: Jesse and Anna.

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0: One of my favorite teachers in high school, his name was Mr. Funk, and he was the coolest. He was one of those teachers that didn't make you feel like they were talking at you, but more they were talking with you. It's the Jesse and Anna show on B105. So I think of, you know, my time in his class and how much I enjoyed it. And I'm like, dang, if I knew I could give him free school supplies for his classroom, I'd do it in a heartbeat. And you have a chance to do that for your favorite teacher or your kid's favorite teacher. We've teamed up with Once Upon a Child, Apollo Home, Delta Dental of Ohio, and SimFed Credit Union to raise money and supplies for Crayons and Beyond, a place where teachers really do go and get free supplies for their classrooms so they don't have to buy it themselves. 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
2: I don't know what's up with all the broken down vehicles today, but you have another one eastbound 275 right around Wenton. It's on the right shoulder. Slow traffic, southbound 75 at the Ronald Reagan Merge. Northbound on 75, things really picking up and kind of slowing down a little bit between Mitchell and Town. Also have a little bit of slow traffic if you're heading westbound on the lateral approaching 75. Northbound 471 from Memorial into downtown. North 71, 75 from Buttermilk to the river. 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I'm Denise Johnson. That's your traffic.
0: Thanks, Denise. We're in the mid-70s this morning. It'll be a high of 90 today, and we'll have thunderstorms.
1: 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Bridge backed up. Reds traffic. Big country concert slowing things down. Cincinnati traffic is unpredictable, but Denise isn't.
2: I'm Denise Johnson. That's your traffic.
1: 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Get where you're going faster with Denise Johnson's traffic reports. 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

0: and raised on the banks of the Ohio. WUPE, Cincinnati's home for country music, B105. And now, three things you need to know with Jesse and Anna.
1: Three things you need to know is sponsored by Spa Medica NKY. There's a flight that was canceled after a toddler refused to follow the rules. I'll tell you what happened in just a minute. The 125th Cincinnati Open is underway this week. I believe officially kicks off tomorrow. The prize pool is reaching a record-breaking sum of money this year. So a total of more than $9 million will be awarded to the men. Men always do a little bit more than the women. And then more than $7 million awarded to the women. So if you're looking at just like the single champion of the men's, it's just over $1,100,000. And then the women's is just over $1 million. That's insane. For playing tennis, good for them. Warner Brothers has officially confirmed a live-action adaptation of The Jetsons, starring Jim Carrey. I don't know what Jim Carrey's role will be, but I'm assuming he would be George Jetson, the dad. That show is so old, but I grew up watching that, and I loved it. And they don't have a release date exactly, but they're saying beyond 2027. They've attempted many times, and it's never fully gone through. There was a flight in Canada that was canceled after a toddler refused to fasten their seatbelt. The flight had already left the terminal, and then crew members saw this kid standing on their seat. They wouldn't put their seatbelt on. And parents and the crew, they both tried to get this child to buckle up. Kid wasn't having it, so the crew returned to the terminal, and by the time they got the family deplaned, the runway had closed for the night, so the flight had to leave the next day. Now, we've got our producer Jake in here. Jake, you are dad. You have a 3-year-old son, Max, and a 1-year-old son, Chase. First, which one of your kids would do this?
2: Probably Max more than the other one, I would say. he doesn't like doing certain things. But I will say, I've thought about it since the last time we talked about it. I feel so bad for those parents.
1: Me too.
2: Because here's the thing, man. Those kids do those things, and the parents don't want that to happen. The parents are just trying to get by. Now, they may be bad parents. I don't know. Maybe they were ignoring their
1: order. We don't know.
2: But that was my first. My second thought was just like, oh my gosh, those poor parents are trying
1: now,
2: to just
1: real
2: get,
1: quick,
2: get by.
1: Yell at Max if he wouldn't put his seatbelt on the plane.
2: Well, in public, it would be more like, Max, if you do not sit down right now, we are not going anywhere.
1: Thank you, Jake. That's three things you need to know. Let's get you where you need to go. Denise with traffic.
3: We got a couple of issues in the upper part of the 275 loop. You've got an accident eastbound 275 at 75. They've got the right lane blocked there. And then you've got a broken down vehicle eastbound 275 at Wenton. Now that's on the right shoulder. You've got a little bit of slow traffic southbound 75 from Union Center on down to 275. Then you're hitting your brakes again right around the Ronald Reagan merge. North 75 from Mitchell up to town. Westbound on the lateral, you're slowing down just as you're approaching 75. Northbound 71, 75, slow from Buttermilk to the river, and northbound 471 from Grand into downtown. 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I'm Denise Johnson. That's your traffic.
1: Thanks, Denise. This morning we're in the mid-70s. Today will be a high of 90, and we'll have thunderstorms throughout the day.
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What would you do if you went on a first date and when you get in the other person's car, you see blood on the floor? Because me, I'm freaking out. I'm running. I think you're a murderer at this point. It's the Jesse and Anna show on B105. While Jesse is out this week, we're going to revisit some of our favorite moments on the show, including a dating disaster where, yes, she found blood on the floor of his truck. We'll do that next.

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2: Hey, Carly, what's your dating disaster?
3: Oh, my God, you guys. This is crazy. So this guy, we were set up on a date. So he's like, oh, you know, I'll come pick you up. And first of all, that's not something that I normally do. I don't know, just in general. I'm like, no, I'm going to, you know, drive myself. But anyway, he was like, oh, no, I'll come pick you up. And first of all, he picks me up in this really big truck, right?
4: Mm-hmm. Yeah.
3: There's trash all over. And then it's like super sticky at my feet, right? And I'm like, oh, like he must have like dropped a soda or something.
4: Uh-huh.
3: And I was just trying to keep my feet kind of crossed. We went to his favorite dive bar.
4: Oh my God.
3: For
4: a first date, that's this is not that classy.
3: Right? And he told me that it was a surprise we were going.
2: But here's my question. Okay, did you guys have any prior conversations about, like, you like little hole-in-the-wall places? Or you like bars that serve wings? Okay, so this was
3: no
2: reason to take you to a dive bar.
3: Absolutely no reason.
4: So he just sounds awful. So what? So did anything happen after that?
3: Oh, yeah. I was like, oh, I want to go home. And so he's like, okay. So anyway, we get back into his truck and it's like so sticky again, right? So I like shine my phone down to the ground and it's blood, you guys.
2: Whoa.
3: Blood.
4: Whoa.
3: Blood.
4: Oh my God.
2: Hold on. Before we consider like dateline scenarios here, is he a hunter?
3: Yes.
2: Okay.
3: That's
2: doesn't mean it's
3: me.
2: A good fit for you,
4: no,
2: though.
4: No, what? So is that what it was? What did you ask him?
3: Said, oh, I caught a big buck earlier last week. Oh, probably some of it like leaked or whatever.
4: Oh my God.
2: Okay.
3: So yeah, so I'm at this point, you can imagine that I'm terrified, you guys. I'm like legit like, you know, am I about to get murdered?
4: Yeah.
2: Okay.
3: I get home. I did not die. And then he's like, oh, can I have a kiss? And I was like, oh, maybe next time. And the way that I said it was like, I don't want to.
4: Don't touch me.
3: Just in case he is going to kill me.
2: Well,
3: I didn't want to piss him off.
2: You smiled like you're playing hard to get, like, never on the first date.
4: Yeah.
3: that's exactly it.
2: Meanwhile, your shoes are.
4: Oh,
2: you're like sticking
4: gosh.
2: On the floor. That's disgusting.
4: Did
2: okay.
4: you just block him after that?
3: Yeah, I totally blocked him.
2: Okay.
4: Yeah.
3: Everything, blocked his number on socials, never heard. Well, obviously, I never heard from him, but.
2: Okay.
3: Yeah.
2: You did a good thing by getting out of this situation because, like, I'm not saying this guy's a murderer, but there's a lot he didn't tell you the truth about. So
4: just leave it on your car is disgusting.
2: Yeah.
4: You're crazy.
2: Yeah.
4: You're a psycho.
2: Well, so far you take the cake on dating disasters. Better luck in the future, okay?
3: Thanks, guys.
2: Corey, did you have a dating disaster?
5: I had a girl, turn me up at the bar and stand me up and, never talked again. So.
2: Oh, you were supposed to have a date?
4: And she stood you up?
5: She stood me up. Sorry, this is going to sound bad. She said her dog needed to take a nap.
4: What did you do? Did you just go out by yourself or stay home?
5: So I went to PetSmart and I bought a bag of doggy treats.
2: Why?
4: And did what with it?
5: And I tied a little balloon onto it and set it on her door. And I wrote a nice note of, I hope your dog enjoys his nap.
2: Were you being sweet
5: day.
2: Or sarcastic?
5: I was being honest and sincere.
4: And you thought maybe she was serious about the nap. Like, you legit still wanted to see her.
5: She was very much serious about the nap. Very much. She apparently canceled the date because her dog needed to go take a nap. So I said, you know what? Deuces.
4: Oh, deuces. Good. I think that's probably best.
2: Wow. Way to take the high road, man.
4: Yeah.
2: I would.

0: Would have taken the low road for sure. I would have put a bag on her front porch and lit it on fire, if you know what I'm saying.
1: Jesse and Anna. Yeah.
2: Well, so far, we've had a pretty easy morning out on the roadways, and so hopefully it doesn't change now that I just said that. You got a little bit of slow traffic right now. Southbound 75, they're on Reagan Merge. Northbound 75 from Mitchell on up to town. Northbound 7175, you're on and off your brakes, moving about 45, 50 miles an hour between Buttermilk and the river. Northbound 471, a little bit of slow traffic there between Route 8 and downtown. 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I'm Denise Johnson. That's your traffic.
3: Thanks, Denise. We're in the mid-70s this morning. It'll be a high of 90 today, and we'll have thunderstorms.
1: 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Bridge backed up. Reds traffic. Big country concert slowing things down. Cincinnati traffic is unpredictable, but Denise isn't.
2: I'm Denise Johnson. That's your traffic.
1: 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Get where you're going faster with Denise Johnson's traffic reports. 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
1: I'm old enough to know better, but I'm still too young to care.
2: I saw an expert doctor say once you reach the age, Anna, of 45, you should never shovel snow again because it's bad for your heart.
3: So who shovels it? Like, what?
2: The sub-45-year-olds. Like,
3: okay,
2: young.
3: You gotta pay somebody.
2: I'm 43, but I will say this. I just turned 43, and you do have to be careful because I didn't feel, like, overworked. I didn't feel anything. I stopped to look at my phone, and then I was like, oh, let me just check my heart rate. 165 beats a minute. That's, if I was at the gym running or doing something, I would be like, I don't want to do this at all.
3: Well, that's why it's dangerous for some people, because they don't realize how much physical activity it is.
2: I have other things for other decades that you're too old for.
3: Can we what are we going to start with? Because I want to hear 30s.
2: Okay, well, let's start with the 20s.
3: All right.
2: If you are in your 20s, you are too old to be relying on your parents to bail you out for, like, basic necessities.
3: No, bump that up to 30s. I'm so sorry.
2: No.
3: Are you kidding me?
2: No.
3: Are basic necessities?
2: I don't know, like, buying things for you, paying your phone bill, paying your credit card bill.
3: I agree with that.
2: How
3: thought
2: about
3: you meant
2: rent?
3: When you said bail you out, I thought you meant, like, in a time of severe crisis when you're like, I need help. Like, then what do you do? Here's what my parents would do. If I was ever in a severe crisis, they're like, we'll help you. What's the payment plan look like?
2: Whoa, this is such a personal answer. Thank you, Anna. Okay. Now, I'd like to think you've moved past that. I just don't think you have. That's in your 20s. Things you're too old for. If you're in your 30s. Sleeping on a bad bed.
4: Yeah.
3: We all agree.
5: Agreed.
2: Okay, let's...
3: No, you can't even sleep on the floor anymore or the couch.
2: Yeah, they say futons, all that is like no good in your 30s. We mentioned shoveling snow past age 45 is bad. Let's just move to the 50s. Something that you should not be doing. You should not be the person that says, I'm too old to learn new technology.
3: Ooh. You're actually too young.
2: You're never too old to learn something new. I dated a girl one time that said she had learned enough and she's not curious about life anymore. She's, I've already learned. I mean, she went to school for like 13 years or something like that.
3: Who cares?
2: Yeah. I was like,
3: if you're tired of learning, I'm worried about you.
4: Anna, you do this now. Do you realize how many times I've tried to show you something and you've been like, no,
5: Jake,
4: I don't need to learn it.
2: Uh-oh.
3: Jake, no, this is not about that. Jake wants to show me how to create the world's most complex Excel sheet.
4: No, I do not.
3: And I simply do not care. That's not about not wanting to learn more. That's about I don't care.
2: Anna went on a big rant yesterday about double standards. Sorry, Jake, I'm going to eliminate your opportunity to say any more now because we don't have 17 more minutes for Anna to say the same thing 30 times in a row.
0: Jesse and Anna.
5: Really looking pretty good right now. Just got a slow spot southbound 75 just at the Ronald Reagan merge. 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I'm Denise Johnson. That's your traffic.
3: Thanks, Denise. This morning we're in the mid-70s. Today will be a high of 90 and we'll have thunderstorms throughout the day.
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Jesse is out on vacation this week. He's having a staycation, so he's not... I actually don't know what he's doing this week. I have no idea. We'll find out. It's the Jesse and Anna show on B105. There was a time when Jesse did admit in one of his truth jar questions that, I don't know, he might be a psychopath. And we're going to revisit that moment right after Jason Aldean when we asked Jesse, how would you comfort someone? That's next.

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1: Let's see what we can get out of you this morning, Jesse. We take turns answering questions from the Truth Jar. We have to be honest, and sometimes these answers are really embarrassing or uncomfortable. Jess, that's how you're going to feel today. How do you comfort someone if they're crying in front of you?
2: Oh, gosh.
1: You're bad at this.
2: I'm not good at this. I'm like that uncomfortable person that kind of freezes up, and instantly my first thought is, are they going to think that I'm emotionless? Like I have no emotion. It shocks me when it happens. So I will tell you, I feel nothing. I feel,
1: wait.
2: It depends.
1: Wait, you cannot just move past that. That was the most psychopath.
2: Wait.
1: When someone's crying, I can tell you I feel nothing.
2: I will eventually. It's just like, I don't know. Yeah, that is kind of psycho, isn't it?
3: A little
2: sociopathic.
1: Like, it's fine.
2: But my brother's the same. I know because it happened to me one time. I was crying real bad about a breakup, and my sister-in-law looked at me and she's like, would you put your arm around your brother? Like, to him, to me. So he doesn't do it either. But I can get emotional. Okay. So I don't know. I could role play. Let's say you're.
1: Yes.
2: Okay. So if you're crying, Anna.
1: Here's why I'm crying. Oh no, here, I'll just get into it. Okay. And comfort me. Jesse, I don't know. Like, I just can't do it anymore. Work is getting so stressful and I feel like I just need like a day off. It's so hard.
2: Okay.
1: I already hate you.
2: Okay. This is how I really would react. I lower my voice down. I'm much, right? You've witnessed this.
1: Yep.
2: I'm much more, okay, so I'm sorry that this is happening. It's like I almost go into Jesse act empathetic mode. I don't know.
3: That's literally like a robot going,
2: I have a
3: how to be nice to people.
1: That's a psychopath.
2: Guys,
1: okay,
2: I don't know why. Like I've had people tell me the worst possible things in their life. Like this is awful. Like I had a person once tell me they had a miscarriage and I was just like, oh God. I don't, guys. I think
1: about how you would feel.
2: That's why I lower the voice down. I get
1: that's
2: quieter and softer.
1: No.
2: What am I supposed to just start? If I don't cry, I don't cry. Like, I don't.
1: No, you don't have to cry, but think about if you were going through that situation, how would it make you feel?
2: So yeah, like,
1: and then be like, oh my God, wow, that's really hard.
2: God, that's wow. This, I don't even know what to say. Like, guys, I'm telling you, like, I'm not, please have nothing bad happen.
1: Sometimes
3: your solution is to talk condescendingly to somebody.
2: No. guys,
3: I'm so sorry that's happening to you.
1: But at the end of the day, you got to keep going.
2: I don't know.
1: Somebody's like, my family member died. You're like, yeah, well, life goes on.
3: What are you going to do, man? It's just,
2: oh man,
1: that's crazy.
3: That's life. You want me to break that song down for you? I can do that.
2: God, I know they meant so much to you. Let me know if there's anything I can do. Guys, whatever. That's it. That's my answer for the Truth Jar.
1: Don't go to Jesse if you need comfort.
2: I don't. Yeah, sorry. When's my next therapy appointment? Because this needs to be discussed.
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4: Really looking pretty good right now. Just got a slow spot southbound 75 just at the Ronald Reagan merge. 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I'm Denise Johnson. That's your traffic.
1: Thanks, Denise. We're in the mid-70s this morning. It'll be a high of 90 today, and we'll have thunderstorms.
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9: They mask their faces to attack and murder.
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8: And Amy Acton's echoing her fellow leftists, spreading dangerous lies.
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13: New details about the deadly shooting.
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15: Yon specifically intended to kill agents.
8: The attacks and violent acts targeting law enforcement are fueled by rhetoric like Amy Acton's, creating violence, endangering all of us. 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Because Vivek will stand with our officers to keep Ohio safe. 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

It's the Jesse and Anna show on B105. I'm excited because I've got a name now. It's the winner of the Brooks and Dunn tickets to see them at Riverbend next month in September. And this is because they donated to Crayons and Beyond. 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So I've got the number. Now I just need to call them and hope they answer. And then we're going to do that shortly in about 3 minutes on B105.

0: This is my favorite part of the job, when we get to call someone, surprise them, and say, hey, you just won a massive prize, like Rooks and Dunn tickets.
1: Yeah, buddy.
0: Jesse's out on vacation this week, so our producer Jake, he's in here with me. 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So let's go ahead. Let's call them and see if they answer.
2: Hello?
0: Hi, is this Michelle Higginbotham of Hamilton?
2: Yes.
0: Michelle, this is Anna and Jake from B105.
2: Well, hello.
1: Hi.
0: What's you up to this morning? Were you not expecting us to call?
2: No, not at all.
0: Do you have any idea why we're calling?
2: Did it have to do with the crayon donation?
0: It has a little something to do with that, Michelle. You just won a pair of tickets to see Brooks and Dunn at Riverbend.
2: Oh, my gosh. I'm so excited.
0: Michelle, thank you for donating. It's Crayons and Beyond. It's a place where qualifying teachers can go and get school supplies for their classrooms, and it's all free. Are you a teacher, or do you have any teachers in your life?
2: My daughter is a teacher. She teaches Fairfield Schools, eighth grade math teacher. So this is her second year.
0: And so you know how important it is to donate.
2: For sure, for sure. They put a lot of their own time and money into their classroom, so it's nice to be able to donate just a little bit to help those teachers that aren't able to do that.
0: Yes, it is, Michelle. Now let's get to the good stuff. Have you ever seen Brooks and Dunn in concert?
2: I have not, and we were just talking about it, me and my son, actually, and he wants to go, so we'll be going together for sure.
1: That's awesome. I'm taking my son to the show, so we'll have to all hang out and say hi.
2: Okay, great. That'll be awesome.
0: Oh, Michelle, we're so excited. This is a once-in-a-lifetime concert. Thank you for donating, and we're going to announce the next round of prizes that you can win when you donate right around 9:45 this morning. So thank you again.
2: Thank you, guys. Thank you so much. Woo!

0: Anna definitely makes me laugh out loud the most because you never know what she's going to say.
1: Jesse, I think I'm more like him in the fact that I feel like he might be an old man inside a little bit. He likes his routine. He goes to bed early. And that's pretty much me.
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At 9:45 this morning, I'm going to tell you the next round of incentive prizes. 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That's at 9:45. But there's this woman who's gone viral because she was making margaritas, like fresh squeezed margaritas, doing all the lime juice, went outside in the sun all day, enjoyed herself. Next day, she had second degree burns, and it's because of the citrus from the limes and the chemical reaction it had from the ultraviolet rays of the sun. So just know, if you're making margs,

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0: Ella Langley. You can see her in Columbus. She'll be there September 25th. You can also win tickets if you'd like to see Bourbon and Beyond. That's just like a ton of artists, but especially this guy. Chris Stapleton. Foo Fighters will be there. Kacey Musgraves. That's September 24th through the 27th. You can also win tickets to see an artist that I'm not super familiar with, but your kids probably know him. It's Somber. Maybe you recognize this. That's Somber. That's a really popular song they had. 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

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Spider-Man Brand New Day, another $145 million. Wow, it has earned $1.67 billion worldwide. And then The Odyssey, $31.5 million in second place. It's now Christopher Nolan's highest grossing movie ever.

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Your kitchen need that upgrade, right? 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Ain't it?

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3: 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But a couple years ago, I signed a record deal, and they wanted me to put out my own songs and be the one singing them.
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Graylin James, it's Water at a Wedding on B105. 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Well, for kids elementary through high school, we're expected to spend $43.3 billion, which comes close to

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1: 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I'm Big Dave, and that's The Dirt on B105.
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Hey, it's Grover on B105 on a sunny and hot one. Yeah, there's a chance of some showers and storms with a high of 92. Going to feel like about 102. Storm chances again tonight down to 73. And yeah, tomorrow, more showers and thunderstorms likely, especially tomorrow afternoon. 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

Scotty is the one in charge of shaking us all down for $5 each for the Powerball drawings when they are this amount of money to win. Because if you haven't heard, jackpot 905.

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stars on it. B105, it's Grover. Well, the Reds swept by the Nationals over the weekend. They have today off, thank goodness. At least they're not going to lose, right? Then they open a series against the White Sox in Chicago starting tomorrow night.

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1: It's Grover getting set for the jukebox lunch. Of course, throwback country. And what do I got this week? I got tickets to see Tim McGraw coming to River Bend on August 27th. I'll give those away next hour. Now here's

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1: 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Speaking of winning, later on this hour, your chance to win tickets for this guy right here coming to Riverbend. Here's Tim McGraw's Real.

5, it's Dustin Lynch and Jelly. It's Chevrolet, of course, with a little help from Adobe Gray. 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

there's a perfect song, right, for today. Long Hot Summer, Keith Urban on B105, and that's exactly what we're getting today. Mostly sunny, hot, chance of showers and storms, high of 92. Heat index around 102. Storm chances again tonight in 73. Showers and thunderstorms likely tomorrow, especially in the afternoon, and a high tomorrow,

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concert. Yeah, we got Tim McGraw coming to Riverbend on August 27th, and your chance to win tickets closer and closer away. Now let's do the new Riley Green. This is a tip of the hat to Toby Keith for sure. Think as you drunk.

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Now here's George Strait.

L on the jukebox, Lunch Grover, looking for you to be my 10th caller. Let's do it. It's 749-B105. Got those tickets for Tim McGraw at Riverbend on August 27th. 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

0: 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Who am I talking to?
1: Cynthia Evers.
0: Cynthia, my big winner on a Monday. Congratulations, caller 10.
1: Oh, my God. It's for some I've been trying forever to get through.
0: Oh, not only did you get through, but you're the right caller. You are going to Tim McGraw, baby.
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0: Well, we'll see you out there August 27th at Riverbend. Thank you so much for listening to B105, Cynthia.
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1: 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EAT. 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

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Now it's Scotty McCreary, Hootie and the Blowfish. 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

saying families and students in elementary, or I should say families with students in elementary through high school, are expected to spend a record $43.3 billion for back-to-school shopping. 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
1: A flight was canceled because a toddler threw a temper tantrum because they didn't want to put their seatbelt on. And so our producer Jake and I want to know about the worst temper tantrum that your child threw in public.
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1: Okay, I want to hear that story and yours tomorrow morning at 8:25 on.

Hey, it's Grover on a mostly sunny and hot Monday. Chance of showers and storms and a high 92. Feeling like 102 with the heat index. More chance of showers tonight, 73. And yeah, showers and thunderstorms likely again tomorrow. Ain't it?

Classic McGraw on B105 and something like that, and it's something like this. Yeah, I'll have another chance for you to win tickets to see Tim McGraw tomorrow, noon to

0: 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Big country concert slowing things down. Cincinnati traffic is unpredictable, but Denise isn't.
1: 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That's your traffic.
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Live. Grover stepping aside here in a few for Big Dave. He's in after three. I had him to give away on the jukebox lunch, and lo and behold, McGraw tickets up for grabs with Big Dave in the final flush game. He'll play it for your chance to win a little after five. Now, Shaboozy and Jelly Roll.

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1: 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I'm Big Dave, and that's The Dirt on B105.
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1: 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Okay, so we'll do them Monday, Tuesday, Wednesday, Thursday, Friday. We got you covered. So put in as many as you can, and you could maybe get that big kitchen redo from B105 and Big Red Appliance and Mattress in Florence and Milford. Top of the line LG products, fridge, microwave, dishwasher, range. So luck is what you need to put in to your B105 app right now. Coming up, get that forecast for you. Lots of little alerts and things to notify you about, but let's choose some Texas. It's Ella Fella on the B. Just when

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1: A flight was canceled because a toddler threw a temper tantrum because they didn't want to put their seatbelt on. And so our producer Jake and I want to know about the worst temper tantrum that your child threw in public.
2: Oh, you mean like when my kid was throwing himself on the sidewalk in downtown Cincinnati, refusing to go into this event we paid good money for him to go to?
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0: I saw a dad quizzing his son on dinosaurs the other day in a coffee shop. He's just holding a picture of the dinosaurs. Every 30 seconds, the son would be like, Stegosaurus. And the dad would say, good job, Stephen. Well done. Why are we quizzing kids on dinosaurs? I've never needed that knowledge. We should be quizzing kids on things they're going to need in life. This should be the quiz. He holds up a photo of the same woman, slightly different picture. She's like, all right, Stephen, what's different? He's like, her haircut? He's like, very good. That's going to get you out of a lot of unnecessary trouble. Then another photo of a woman. Is she angry? And the kid's like, she's going to say she's not, but I think she really is. Like, well, you're good at this. You're better than me. That's why I only get to see you on weekends. Well,
1: Sam Morrell there on B105 is the Big Dave Afternoon Show. Here we go. Severe thunderstorm watch until 8 o'clock tonight. Pretty much the entire tri-state. Flood watch for pretty much the entire tri-state until 8 o'clock Wednesday morning. Now, tonight, slight chance of scattered showers and storms. That goes for this afternoon, what's left of it, too. 74 for the overnight low. Better chance of scattered showers and some strong storms tomorrow with a high of 90. Right now, we're cooking 92 here at B105. Enough to make you say, good damn. Oh, yeah, it's Brantley Gilbert. That's the name of his new song here on B105. You

0: Well, it is Monday, and I'm looking for you guys to tell me something great about your weekend. And you can do that through the B105 app or also at 749-B105. I'll go ahead and start. Mine was, well, my daughter, Dara, getting ready to start her final year at Xavier. And my son, Darren, a week from Wednesday, he'll be moving into the University of Kentucky for his freshman year there. So rare to get them together. But yesterday afternoon, we took in the brand new Spider-Man movie together. Got some dinner afterwards, but the movie was great. We laughed a lot in the previews and carried on. But yeah, I really enjoyed that movie. It was my son's second time seeing it, so he gets the bonus star for going again with his sister and father. But just those moments like that before they're both off to their respective schools for the fall and the winter and the spring and all that, getting them together is rare. So that's my something great about my weekend. Now let me hear yours. Like I said, 749-B105 or through the app. If you don't have something that really stuck out, just sit back and enjoy all the other greatness, as they say right now. Let's get you where you need to go. Denise Johnson's on the case. What's up?
1: Well, yeah, we've got an accident right now, eastbound on 275. It's right around Reed Hartman. So far on the right shoulder, but traffic is still backed up to 75. If you're heading southbound on 75, you're slow through the Lachlan split, then hitting your brakes again right around Ezra Charles heading into Kentucky. North 75 moving a little slower north of Mitchell on up to just around the Town Street exit. Seeing a little bit of a slowdown if you're heading westbound on the lateral right around Reading over to 75. South 71 just slowing down through the Kenwood Cut and Hill. Then you're slowing down just as you head into downtown. Northbound 71-75, it's been a slow go pretty much all day, on and off, but moving at 45-50 miles an hour between 275 and the river. Traffic is brought to you by St. Elizabeth. 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Visit stelizabeth.com. I'm Denise Johnson. That's your traffic.
0: Thank you so much, Denise. Severe thunderstorm watch until 8 tonight for the entire tri-state. Flood watch until 8 o'clock Wednesday morning. Now, slight chance of scattered showers and storms this afternoon and this evening and overnight, 74. We're under the enhanced window now for some severe storms tomorrow with a high of 90. Right now, it is 92 with a good bit of sunshine. Shine here at the B.
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0: B105, Big Dave Afternoon Show. That's Kane Brown and Woman. And before we get to something great, I want to get a shout out to Joe Reynolds, who is listening to B105 on the app while vacaying down at Fort Walton Beach. I love it, Joe. Thanks for taking us with you there, man. Right now, let's go to 749-B105. Stephanie, tell me something great about your weekend, girl.
1: I had my Special Olympics softball regional tournament this weekend, and our team won gold. We qualified for state.
0: Oh, that's fantastic. Now, where did this happen, Stephanie?
1: Georgetown.
0: Did you hit a home run?
1: No, but I got a couple hits.
0: Well, that's all that matters. You were on base, and I bet you scored a run, didn't you?
1: I did, but it didn't count because the guy got out.
0: Oh, doggone it. Well, that's all right. You still won, and that's all that matters, right?
1: Yeah, I've never been to state for softball, so this is special for me.
0: I love it. Well, Stephanie, I'm proud of you and your whole team for winning that tournament, girl.
1: Yeah, Northern Kentucky Thunder.
0: I like it. Way to go, team. I love it. Thanks, Steph.
1: Thank you.
0: Okay, Ron, now tell me something great about your weekend.
2: My granddaughter turned one, and I have 1 year of sobriety.
0: Hey, that's fantastic. Both of those things. Now, first of all, I got to know, the one-year-old birthday tradition, did that girl just go crazy and smash that cake all over the place?
2: Oh, yes, she did.
0: What kind of cake was it?
2: Just a chocolate cake.
0: Was anybody able to eat a piece, or did you just make a separate one for her and then everybody else have another one?
2: They made one separate for her.
0: There we go. Well, Ron, hey, congrats on your one-year sobriety, too, my friend.
2: All right, thank you.
0: Have a good one.
2: You too.
0: And a couple coming through the B105 app. Donald and Denise both say they had a great time at VOA this past weekend. In fact, Denise says they wore T-shirts to get Blake's attention, and it worked. He stopped the show and laughed at her and her boyfriend's shirt. And last night, Jordan Davis gave her boyfriend a shot of tequila, and they did shots together. I love it. Well, keep them coming. 749-B105 or through the B105 app. Tell me something great about your weekend. It's Jelly Roll now on the B.

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1: A flight was canceled because a toddler threw a temper tantrum because they didn't want to put their seatbelt on. And so our producer Jake and I want to know about the worst temper tantrum that your child threw in public.
2: Oh, you mean like when my kid was throwing himself on the sidewalk in downtown Cincinnati, refusing to go into this event we paid good money for him to go to?
1: Okay, I want to hear that story and yours tomorrow morning at 8:25 on

Live and Luke Bryan, Big Dave, Country and She Knows It, and Tell Me Something Great About Your Weekend. So many coming through the B105 app. Michelle Obert says, spent the weekend with my 4-year-old granddaughter and heard I Love You, Grammy, a lot. I love that. I bet you loved it too. Nate says, the company I work for held our employee appreciation day at the main event for our families to be able to attend. I bet that was a lot of fun. Alexandra says, I took my kiddos to Red River Gorge for a camping trip before school starts. They had a blast, walked almost 5 miles between both days and saw beautiful views. And I did all that while carrying a toddler. By the way, Bailey says, hi, Big Dave. Hi, Bailey. And Dawn says, my husband and I went to the Hall of Fame parade and fan scene in Canton, Ohio. Oh, my gosh. I'm jealous of that. Now, that sounds like a great time, Dawn. Right now, a little Lainey Wilson for you. This is Heart Like a Truck on the B. I need-

0: B105 Big Dave Afternoon Show. That's brand new one from Jason Aldean. It's called Anytime Soon. Having you tell me something great about your weekend through the app. Jake says, I went back home to Michigan where I'm from for my little sister's wedding, and it was an absolute blast. Oh, good for you, Jake, and congrats to your sister. Let's go to 749-B105 now. Margie, tell me something great about your weekend, girl.
1: So my birthday was Saturday.
0: Well, happy belated birthday.
1: Thank you. My kids and my husband had me a surprise birthday party at Texas Roadhouse.
0: Woo! Now, first of all, I got two questions. Were you actually surprised?
1: I was. Yeah, it was probably including me and my husband, probably 13 or 14 of us.
0: Well, kudos to them for keeping it under wraps. Now, second question, Margie, how many of them Texas Roadhouse rolls did you have?
1: I had two. I didn't want to fill up on rolls, so I couldn't eat my steak, but it was all good.
0: I wish I could say I stopped it, too, but I can't. Well, Margie, right? I'm glad you had a good weekend, girl. Thanks for sharing.
1: You're welcome. Thank you, Dave, and you have a good day.
0: You too. All right, Gerald from Dry Ridge, tell me something great about your weekend.
2: I was also down in Georgetown for regional softball with Special Olympics, and my 2A softball team won gold.
0: Are you also on the Kentucky Thunder?
2: No, I'm with the Grand County Fireballs.
0: Teams winning gold all over the place down there, and I love it. Gerald, I'm proud of you, my friend.
2: Thank you, buddy. I had five players hit the ball out of the park this weekend.
0: Oh, that's even better, old man. Soak it all in, Gerald. I appreciate the call.
2: Yes, sir. Thank you.
0: Uh-huh. All right, let's go to Sarah now. Sarah, tell me something great about your weekend.
3: I got engaged on Friday.
0: Oh, man, come on. That's awesome now. Hang on. Hang on, Sarah. Who's the guy that outkicked his coverage? What's his name?
3: Luke.
0: And how did Luke do it?
3: So he graduated from Bowling Green on Friday. And after graduation, we went back to the quad to take pictures, like family pictures, and he popped the question.
0: Now, was he wearing the cap and gown when he did it?
3: He was not. He had taken it off.
0: Oh, I'll say that'd be even more. And of course, you said yes, right?
3: I did.
0: Ah, when's the big date?
3: Not sure yet. I think we're going to wait until 2028.
0: Hey, there's no rush, girl. Well, congratulations to you and Luke, Sarah.
3: Thank you so much.
0: All right, Jonita, wrap it up. Tell me something great about your weekend.
4: My nephew won the North-South 100 at the Florence Speedway this weekend.
0: Ooh, that sounds fun.
4: 75K.
0: Oh, my gosh, that's how much he got?
4: Yeah.
0: Is the aunt going to get any of that cheddar there?
4: Oh, no. We're just proud of him.
0: I love it. What's his name?
4: Josh Wright.
0: Way to go, Josh. That's awesome, man. Thanks for sharing.
4: Number 11, Rice Racing.
0: Yeah. That was a great one today. You guys had all kinds of wonderful things happen to you over the weekend. Let's get you where you need to go right now on a Monday afternoon. Hey, Denise Johnson.
5: Broken down vehicles seem to be the thing today. You got a broken down eastbound on 275 at Reed Hartman's on the right shoulder. Traffic, though, is backed up all the way back to 75. You also have one westbound 275 right around 71. Now, you got slow traffic southbound 75 through the Lachlan split, then from Ezra Charles into Kentucky. North 75 from Mitchell to town. Northbound on 71 starting to slow down right around Red Bank. Southbound 71 slowing down right around Taft to the river. North 71, 75, you're on and off your brakes between 275 and downtown. Traffic is brought to you by St. Elizabeth. St. Elizabeth Edgewood, number one hospital in greater Cincinnati. Visit stelizabeth.com. I'm Denise Johnson. That's your traffic.
0: Thank you, Denise. Severe thunderstorm watch for the tri-state until 8 o'clock this evening. Flood watch for the entire tri-state until 8 o'clock Wednesday morning. Now, slight chance of scattered showers and storms this afternoon and evening, and 74 for the overnight low. We're in the enhanced risk now for severe weather tomorrow. Scattered showers and strong storms at times with a high of 90. Right now, like I say, we're cooking 92 at the B.
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1: Oh, we're ready to get you a big old kitchen redo thanks to B105 and Big Red Appliance and Mattress in Florence and Milford. Just got to open up that B105 app for the 4 o'clock hour and put in this code word. Something you're going to be able to do a lot better in that brand new kitchen, baking, B-A-K-I-N-G, baking, because if you win the big Everything But the Kitchen Sink contest, you're going to get top of the line LG fridge, dishwasher, microwave, and range. 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
1: A flight was canceled because a toddler threw a temper tantrum because they didn't want to put their seatbelt on. 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

0: joke of the day on B105.
1: And today we have got Tom from our neighborhood here in Oakley. He is a father of one for the time being, but you say you got one that's due in October?
2: Yeah, I got another one on the way. Looking forward to another girl.
1: So you've got one girl, you're having another girl.
2: Exactly, yeah.
1: All right, girl dad, let's have your dad joke right now.
2: All right, what do you call a guy with no shins?
1: I don't know. What do you call a guy with no shins?
2: Tony.
1: Toe knee. He goes from his toe to his. Stop it. Come on, Tom. That's awesome.
2: You guys are the best. I love listening to you. I appreciate it.
1: Oh, Tom. Well, good luck with that bundle of joy on the way, my friend. And thanks for listening to us, okay?
2: Thank you so much. Have a good day.
1: You too. And hey, don't forget, submit your dad jokes anytime at B105.com. You could end up being the Snappy Tomato Pizza Dad Joke of the Week on Friday afternoon. You'll tell it on the show, just like Tom. And you'll get a Snappy Tomato Pizza gift card as well. Right now, getting you where you need to go. Hey, Denise Johnson.
3: We still have a broken down vehicle eastbound 275 right around Reed Hartman. That has traffic backed up to 75, but you're slow from 75 on over to right around Montgomery Road, which is kind of typical. South 75 slow through the Lachlan split, and now you're hitting your brakes just around the Western Hills Viaduct heading across the river into Kentucky. North 75 slowing down heavier now from Mitchell on up to town. North 71 from the lateral on and off up to Ronald Reagan. South 71 slowing down right around Taft in Kentucky. Northbound 71, 75. You're on and off your brakes. So right around Turfway, continuing on into downtown. Traffic is brought to you by St. Elizabeth. St. Elizabeth Edgewood, number one hospital in greater Cincinnati. Visit stelizabeth.com. I'm Denise Johnson. That's your traffic.
1: Thank you, Denise. Got a severe thunderstorm watch for the tri-state until 8 o'clock this evening. Slight chance of scattered showers and storms through the evening and overnight hours down to 74. In the enhanced risk for severe weather tomorrow, so that means we're kind of right there in the middle of the warning. Scattered showers and storms, heavy downpours possible with a high of 90 right now. It is 92 here at B105, and yeah, I love this song. It is a brand new one from Riley Green, a little tip of the Stetson to Toby Keith's As Good As I Once Was. This is called Think As You Drunk, New Country on B105.

Dave, I'll tell you what would be all right. That would be winning tonight's Powerball. Man, this thing just keeps growing and growing. Here we go. Tonight's drawing at 11 o'clock, $905 million. I know our boy Scott here was around today collecting shekels. Well, actually $5 from each of us that wanted to go in on the ticket. So we'll see how we do. If I'm not here tomorrow, you know what happened, right? Bailey Zimmerman now, B105.

y'all, it's Lauren Elena, and this is my new song, All My Exes.

0: B105 Big Dave Afternoon Show. That's Lauren, Lena, and Chase Matthew and all my exes. Well, have you heard? We're into the third week of our Shop for Teacher benefiting Crayons and Beyond, where teachers can go fill up a shopping cart and get those supplies they need for their classroom without having to dip into their own pocket. So that means we had some winners on the other incentive prizes, and the one that you were really after, the Brooks and Dunn tickets, was actually won by Michelle Higginbotham. And I remember Michelle because last week on my show, when I was telling folks, if you go make a minimum $10 donation for one of the ticket packages we have on there to get in the running for it, send me a screenshot. I'll give your favorite teacher a shout out. Michelle did that and sent back in one for her daughter, who I believe was starting her second year of teaching. So congrats to Michelle. But we got a bunch of new prizes up there, incentive prizes for you to get in the running for. Two tickets to Somber at Nationwide Arena in Columbus on November 8th. Four weekend general admission tickets to Bourbon and Beyond featuring the Foo Fighters, Chris Stapleton, and a ton more down in Louisville, September 24th through the 27th. Or how about this one? 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It goes all to Crayons and Beyond, and then you're in the running for those tickets. Ella, oh, how about that? 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Says, Big Dave, here's my donation. Shout out to my sister, Heather Edrington, for kindergarten teacher's helper, and my niece, which is Heather's daughter, for being the school's social worker. Both are in the Gallatin County Schools. 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Hey, Denise.
1: That's pretty typical looking out there right now. If you're heading eastbound on 275, slow from right around Mosteller on over to right around Loveland Madeira. South 75 now slow through the Lachlan Split, then hitting your brakes again right around Ezra Charles into Kentucky. North 75 slow now from Mitchell on up to the lateral. Westbound on the lateral from Reading to 75. North 71 from the lateral on and off up to Ronald Reagan. South 71 up from just around Reading into downtown. In Kentucky, you look a lot better. You're slow now from right around Dixie Highway moving into downtown, moving about 45 miles an hour. Traffic is brought to you by St. Elizabeth. 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Visit stelizabeth.com. I'm Denise Johnson. That's your traffic.
0: Thank you, Denise. Got a severe thunderstorm watch for most of the area until 8 o'clock this evening. A flood watch for the area until 8 o'clock Wednesday morning. Now, a slight chance of scattered showers and storms this afternoon and evening and overnight, 74. Tomorrow, better chance of scattered showers and stronger storms with a high of 90. Right now, it's 92 humid degrees at the B.
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B105, Kenny Chesney. Give him another number one with that one, I bet. It's called Carry On, Big Dave. Hey, we got the final flush coming up at 5:10, as always. And again, this week, a chance to win tickets to see Tim McGraw August 27th at Riverbend. Be here for that. Right now, it's Brother Jelly.

0: 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I'm getting them good vibes.
1: Our good vibes today are coming out of the British Channel Islands, and that's where something pretty amazing happened last week when Abby and Tony Clark were getting married right there on the beach, okay? Everything's beautiful. Everything's going great. Until a bee decided to be a wedding crasher and start buzzing around Abby's face. So Abby swatted at the bee with the hand that had recently had the ring put on it. And guess what? The wedding ring flew off. Well, it didn't land in the water, but it landed in the sand. So Abby, Tony, and their 15 wedding guests began frantically searching in the sand to no avail. But a friend of theirs at the wedding reached out to a local volunteer metal detectorist who also happens to be a firefighter by the name of Steve Andrews. And Steve said, "Here I come to save the day." So he arrived at the beach with his metal detector and found Abby's ring within 10 minutes, allowing the wedding party to surprise Abby, who thought the ring was gone, with the found ring right before they cut the cake. Congrats to Abby and Tony, and big good vibes today for firefighter and volunteer metal detectorist Steve Andrews. Way to go. Let's get you where you need to go right now. Don't need a metal detector for that. We got Denise Johnson. Hey, what's going on?
2: Well, you just got plenty of slow spots out there. Pretty typical. You've got slow traffic south 75 through the Lachlan split, and then from Ezra Charles heading into Kentucky, north 75 from Mitchell to town. Westbound on the lateral slow now from just around Reading on over to 75. North 71 between the lateral and Ronald Reagan. South 71 starting to slow down right around Pfeiffer, down past Ronald Reagan, and then pretty heavy there from Reading into downtown. Eastbound 275 in the upper part of the loop from 75 on over to Montgomery Road. Westbound, you're slow from Rudderman Route 4 past Wenton in Kentucky, northbound 71-75, hitting your brakes just as you're heading through the cut in the hill. Traffic is brought to you by St. Elizabeth. St. Elizabeth Edgewood, number one hospital in greater Cincinnati. Visit stelizabeth.com. I'm Denise Johnson. That's your traffic.
1: Thanks, Denise. Slight chance of scattered showers and storms this evening and overnight 74. Better chance tomorrow with a high of 90. We're at 92 now at the B.
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1: Yeah, let's get that B105 app open and start thinking about some dinner plans tonight as you put in this code word to get in the running for that big kitchen redo from B105 and Big Red Appliance and Mattress. 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So steak is what you're going to put in to the B105 app. And if you want to, put it in your belly tonight as well. That's what Luke Bryan says, right? Yeah, he likes that. That's his way of saying yes. Final flush on the way. Hang out. I got

0: B105 and Luke Combs, Be By You's big day. Remember a couple years ago, Luke Combs played two sold-out shows over at Paycor Stadium. Well, it's going to get some business this Thursday night. Can you believe it? NFL preseason beginning in earnest. Had the Hall of Fame game last Thursday, but this is when it gets going. And our Bengals, right off the bat there, hosting the Detroit Lions, 7 o'clock kickoff over at Paycor Stadium or the Jungle. I still want to say Paul Brown Stadium every time. I can't help myself. I just say Who Day now. Who Day. Let's do it. Right now, getting you where you need to go. Hey, Denise Johnson.
1: Starting to see that traffic slow down in Kentucky if you're heading eastbound on 275 from just around Kentucky 17, continuing over to the AA. You've got some heavy traffic southbound on 71, starting to hit your brakes from north of 275 down to around Red Bank, and then you're hitting them again just around Taft as you're heading into downtown. South 75 from Shepherd to Paddock, and then from the Western Hills Viaduct into Kentucky. North 75, you're typical from Mitchell to Town. Eastbound 275 in the upper part of the loop, you're on and off slow now right around Mosteller on over to Loveland Madeira. Traffic is brought to you by St. Elizabeth. St. Elizabeth Edgewood, number one hospital in greater Cincinnati. Visit stelizabeth.com. I'm Denise Johnson. That's your traffic.
0: Thank you, Denise. We got a severe thunderstorm watch and pretty much the whole tri-state until 8 o'clock this evening. Flood watch issued today as well until 8 o'clock Wednesday morning. That's kind of crazy, but there's a lot of rain. They think it's going to come our way. Slight chance of scattered showers and storms in 74 tonight. Tomorrow, they put us in the enhanced risk for some severe showers and or storms, I should say. So expect those around 90 for the high tomorrow. Right now, it's pretty steamy out there. 92 at B105. So, that seat might burn you a little when you sit on it today. Here we go.
2: Get it right, you flush. Get it wrong, you're flushed. It's time for the final flush on B105.
0: Oh, yeah. I'm looking for you. Callers 10, 11, 12, and 13 at 749-B105. You should take each other on. And whomever's alone on the throne at the end of this round is going to grab, just like last week, a pair of tickets to see Tim McGraw August 27th at Riverbend. All right. So if you won last week, give someone else a shot. Please do the kind thing, right? I can't stop you, but I can ask you. All right. So bring your A game. Let's play the final flush right now on B105 while we head to the bar and get a little tipsy. It's Shaboozy, B105.

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0: Get it right, you flush. Get it wrong, you're flushed. It's time for the final flush on B105.
1: And we got our four contestants lined up on this Monday afternoon. And as always, start us off with a big group how-do.
2: How-do.
1: All righty. Time to meet you. First of all, we got Liz from the land of cake eaters, Fort Thomas. How are you, Liz?
3: Hi, I'm good. I'm actually originally from Buffalo, New York, so I can't consider myself a true cake eater.
1: You're a hot wing eater.
3: Yep.
1: So, Bills or Bengals?
3: Oh, Bills, obviously.
1: Oh, the Bills Mafia getting through today. All right, here we go. Brandy from Hamilton, a first-timer. Brandy, tell us about yourself.
4: I'm from Hamilton, and I just recently went to the Chris Stapleton concert. I'm a big Chris Stapleton fan.
1: Oh, did you see him play with Guns N' Roses last week?
4: No, I didn't.
1: Yeah, they were in Toronto one night. And Chris Stapleton was there the next night at the same stadium. He came out and did a song with them one night. Then the next night, they came out and did a song with him.
4: Oh, nice.
1: Pretty cool. All right, big Stapleton. All right, how about Michelle from Mount Healthy?
5: Oh, I just love this weather and enjoy fishing.
1: Fishing. What's the biggest fish you've ever caught?
5: Probably about a 6-pound bluegill.
1: That's a big bluegill right there.
5: Yeah, that's about why. That's about the biggest fish I caught.
1: Yeah, that's going to take a whole bag of cornmeal to fry that rascal up.
5: I don't eat them. We throw them back.
1: Oh, okay, I got you. And the person who kept me from being able to sing Ladies' Night today is Will from Coleraine. Will, tell us about yourself.
6: Hey, how's it going? I just got back from Red River Gorge with Bailey, my daughter. She's a really big fan of you guys.
1: Oh, we love Bailey. How was the trip?
6: It was awesome.
1: That sounds like a good time. All right, let's get going, guys, today playing for a pair of tickets to see Tim McGraw at Riverbend on August 27th. Going to ask you three questions. If you know the answer to the question, shout out your name, not the answer. If I call on you and you answer correctly, you stay in the game, flush another contestant out. Answer incorrectly and you're flushed, okay?
5: Okay.
1: All right. All right, here we go. Question number one. On this date in 1833, this Midwestern city was incorporated as a village of 200 people. Today, its metro area is nearly 10 million people. What is it? Midwestern city. Remember to shout your name when I give you this clue. The Windy City. All right, Liz is going for it. What you got?
3: Chicago.
1: Yep, I was about to say the Windy City. All right, Liz, it's time to decide. Are you flushing the big Chris Stapleton fan, Brandy from Hamilton, the lady who once caught a 6-pound bluegill, Michelle from Mount Healthy, or the man who just got back from Red River Gorge, Will from Coleraine?
3: I guess Michelle. I'm sorry.
1: Oh, just like we're going to have to throw you back, Michelle.
5: That's all right.
1: Just like you did with that bluegill, we got to say bye, and here we go. Question number two. Today is National S'mores Day. What are the three ingredients for a traditional s'more?
5: Brandy.
1: I think Will barely got through, man, right at the start. Will, you get to take a shot at it.
6: Graham cracker, marshmallow, chocolate. Hershey bar.
1: Yeah, well, chocolate or Hershey bar. All right, Will, time to decide. Are you going to flush that member of the Buffalo Bills Mafia, Liz from Fort Thomas, or the big Chris Stapleton fan, Brandy from Hamilton?
6: Sorry, Brandy.
1: Whoa, oh. Man, he didn't waste any time on that, Brandy. What the heck? Not even a tough... we got to say bye to you. Take care. And we're going to keep on moving here. Final question between Liz and Will. Are you ready?
6: Ready. Yes.
1: Today is National Lazy Day. By far, this is the most popular lazy time activity.
3: Liz.
1: Liz going for it?
3: Napping?
1: Oh, no. I'm sorry. Oh,
3: man.
1: The most popular is watching TV. Oh.
3: That makes more sense.
1: Liz, I'm so sorry, but I'm sure you fall asleep while you're doing that, right?
3: Yes, exactly.
1: All right, we got to say bye, Liz. Thanks for playing. Don't be a stranger. And Will, from Coleraine. You come back from Red River Gorge, and you got a pair of tickets to see Tim McGraw August 27th at Riverbend.
7: Thank you, sir.
1: I thought you were going to say, thank you, sir. Can I have another? Well, you can. Maybe a shot at another, because we'll be doing those Tim McGraw tickets all week long here on the Final Flush right now. Getting you where you need to go, and that's off into this Monday evening. Denise Johnson, what's the latest out there?
8: You've got some slow traffic as you're heading eastbound on 275, hitting your brakes just around Turkey Foot. Continuing on over to the AA, you do have an accident reported if you're heading in that southbound direction on the AA just off of 275. You've also got some slow traffic right now southbound on 71 between 275 and Ronald Reagan, and then from Taft to the river. North 71, you're on and off your brakes there between the lateral and Ronald Reagan, moving 45, 50 miles an hour. Southbound 75, heavy from Shepherd to Paddock, and then from Ezra Charles into Kentucky. North 75 from Mitchell to Town. Westbound on the lateral from Reading to 75. Eastbound 275 in the upper part of the loop from Mosteller on over to Montgomery Road. Traffic is brought to you by St. Elizabeth. St. Elizabeth Edgewood, number one hospital in Greater Cincinnati. Visit stelizabeth.com. I'm Denise Johnson. That's your traffic.
1: Thank you, Denise. Still have a severe thunderstorm watch until 8 o'clock this evening. Chance of scattered showers and storms this evening and overnight, 74. Better chance of them tomorrow with a high of 90. 92 right now here at B105 as we hop back onto the 5 o'clock music marathon, sponsored by Airport Paint and Body, local collision repair done with expert care. We'll slow it down there a little bit. Blake Shelton, great new song. 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
1: A flight was canceled because a toddler threw a temper tantrum because they didn't want to put their seatbelt on. And so our producer Jake and I want to know about the worst temper tantrum that your child threw in public.
2: Oh, you mean like when my kid was throwing himself on the sidewalk in downtown Cincinnati, refusing to go into this event we paid good money for him to go to?
1: Okay, I want to hear that story and yours tomorrow morning at 8:25 on B105. Just

B105 and Kenny Chesney, Big Dave, how about it? Tonight's Powerball jackpot, $905 million. Have mercy. That make you say, I better stop and get a ticket on my way home. Well, if it doesn't hit tonight, Wednesdays will be up close to $1 billion. That's amazing. These things get so big these days. Big Dave Afternoon Show, how about this girl, Stella Lefty? She's pretty much hit the lottery with this song. It's Boston on B105. On a

0: Chris Young, Kane Brown there, famous friends. We got them, but we also got some big problems out on the roadways. Getting you where you need to go, Denise Johnson, what's up?
1: Now, you've got an accident northbound on 75 right around Cinde Road. It is reported to be on the left shoulder. Now, traffic is slow from 275. You also have some slow traffic north on 75 from just around Mitchell continuing up to town. Southbound 75 from Shepherd to Paddock and then from Ezard Charles into Kentucky. Westbound on the lateral, you're slow between 71 and 75. North 71 from the lateral to Ronald Reagan. South 71 from Fields Ertel down to Red Bank. And then you're hitting your brakes again right around Redding into downtown. Eastbound 275 in the upper part of loop from 75 over to Loveland Madeira. Eastbound 275 in Kentucky is slow from just around 71 75 continuing to the AA, partially due to an accident southbound on the AA just off of 275. You've also got some on and off slow traffic north 71 75 from 275 to the river. Traffic is brought to you by St. Elizabeth. St. Elizabeth Edgewood, number one hospital in greater Cincinnati. Visit stelizabeth.com. I'm Denise Johnson. That's your traffic.
0: Thank you, Denise. Well, we got scattered showers and storms this evening. A slight chance of them, 74. Same for the overnight. And scattered showers and storms, better chance of them tomorrow with a high of 90. Still cooking out there, 91 at the B.
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1: Yeah, time to open up the B105 app and put in your 6 o'clock code word, which is noodles. N-O-O-D-L-E-S, noodles. That sounds pretty good for dinner. Put a little something on it, though, right? Yeah, but you'll be able to do that much easier if you win that big kitchen redo from B105 and Big Red Appliance and Mattress. 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So noodles is what you're going to put into the B105 app right now. Type it in. 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You know that, right? Tell them.

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2: 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And here's my new song, Get to Drinking, on B105.

0: 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Bengals have their first preseason game as they welcome in the Detroit Lions. I'm Big Dave. Have a great night, and don't rain so I can get my yard mowed. 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

105, George Burge and Luke Bryan, Big Dave, and well, they say we're still under a severe thunderstorm watch until 8 o'clock this evening, but I don't really see anything out there on the radar right now, but who knows, stuff seems to just kind of form and pop up. There's a chance of those scattered showers and storms throughout the evening and overnight hours, 74. Much better chance of them tomorrow, especially later in the day with a high of 90. I mean, it's muggy out there. It feels like something's got to give sooner or later. Right now, our feels like temp is around 100 for the heat index, but we're clocking in at a 92 here at B105, so keep you updated. Right now, guy's going to be at Schottenstein Center in Columbus, October the 8th. It's Dan and Shay. Powerful new song from those boys. It's called Say So on the B.

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1: A flight was canceled because a toddler threw a temper tantrum because they didn't want to put their seatbelt on. 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

0: B105, Ella Langley and Morgan Wallen, Big Dave, number one song in the country. Congrats to them. They've been searching for that one for, he's had a ton. She's about on her fourth now, I think. But nonetheless, great song, Big Dave. Ready to bounce on out into this Monday evening. 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
1: 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I'm Big Dave, and that's The Dirt on B105.
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1: I'm Dana in for Nick, and I've got your 7 o'clock code word. 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My mom used to always say, well, I thought we'd just snack around.

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The Reds were like, no, no. Ellie has three more seasons of team control left, and we do need him. Reds are off tonight.

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1: A flight was canceled because a toddler threw a temper tantrum because they didn't want to put their seatbelt on. And so our producer Jake and I want to know about the worst temper tantrum that your child threw in public.
2: Oh, you mean like when my kid was throwing himself on the sidewalk in downtown Cincinnati, refusing to go into this event we paid good money for him to go to?
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0: New Country from Kenny Chesney on B105. I'm Dana. Man, wave after wave of storms. That is what the forecast is looking like starting tonight. We've got a severe storm watch until 8 o'clock and then a flood watch through Wednesday morning. So 71 the low tonight, tomorrow's high 90.
1: Well, look who it is. Last call about a gig. How's your mama? How you been? Girl, it's been too long.

0: Cincinnati's country.
1: But I don't wanna kid myself. Girl, I was just a kid myself.
2: 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Check out my new song, Kid Myself, right now. 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
1: A flight was canceled because a toddler threw a temper tantrum because they didn't want to put their seatbelt on. 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

B105, there was no big winner in Saturday night's Powerball, so now the jackpot is at $905 million. 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